RCM 105.6 FM. You played it cool and I played it dumb. Don't you think I'm a little too young to be messed with like that?

0: I certainly was in the right.
1: Yeah, it's definitely like he's cruising for cruising.
2: RCM 105.6 FM.

smoke pipe. Remember when I chased your heart down? I told you we'd always be together. And you swore to me that we'd never be bored.